0: color.
1: Yeah.
0: But we want to put chili in the products that not red color.
1: Mm.
0: So they have to extract the chili to be the chili oil.
1: Mm.
0: For example, that needs the R&D. So the ingredient is something that doing at this show, and why it is healthier, because the NCD, you have heard about it, that non-communicable disease, which is Indonesia also have a lot of diabetes, hypertension, heart health, stroke. Mm. So people are looking for more healthier food, which is related to the ingredient that we put in the food, like reduce sugar, reduce fat, reduce reduce sodium. So the ingredient has to have innovation how to deliver the taste as sweet, but not cause the diabetic.
1: Mm.
0: This is kind of example that having in the show, and very important why we work together with GAPMI or IPB, because the innovation need to help the industry supply chain to extract the agricultural products to bring the food ingredients quality to the market.
1: Yeah, as what Ms. Aros said, that sekarang masyarakat itu lebih memilih untuk makanan dan minuman yang low sugar gitu ya, low salt dan juga low fat begitu, tapi masih tetap ada tuntutan supaya harganya affordable begitu ya, terjangkau tapi rasanya juga tetap enak. 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
1: Ya, ini exhibition yang sangat menarik sekali ya,
2: menurut
1: Pak.
2: Saya itu harus didorong.
1: Harus didorong, baik. Is there any like a workshop or seminar instead of the innovation exhibition? And what do you think, for the food and beverages industry, what should they expect to gain from the Food Ingredients Asia 2026?
3: So I expect that the audience that who come to the event not only see the variety of ingredients, they can meet with Badan Pom, they can meet with Pepe JPH that talking about halal, that is going to be wajib in next month, 17th of October. Also they can learn what is the trend that consumer is looking for, like the sugar reduction or the carbohydrate take in, which is not convert into sugar. That's also something that around very technical on the food side is presenting there. And not only that, they can network with the supplier from international, which can bring the new investment. The most important that the event is growing from 7 halls. This year is 11 halls. So meaning to say that Indonesia is really growing, and this event it's every 2 years alternate between Thailand, the free of charge for visitors to come, can source the products, can learn from technical session and seminar, and also can network with the industry. And it is only like JI Expo Kemayoran during this 16 to 18. So we are welcome for the industry player and new players.
1: I will definitely come. Because as we all know that all the health industries, especially in the food and beverages sector, is still challenging, not only for the industry, especially for the UMKM or small and medium enterprises. Well, okay, thank you very much Bapak Ibu semuanya for our discussion at CNN Indonesia. And we also encourage people to come to the exhibition and also can improve and develop their food and beverages product to be healthier and greener future. Thank you very much.
2: Terima kasih.
1: Dan pemirsa, demikian perbincangan kita dalam Insider kali ini. Saya Diana Twika undur diri. 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

0: Transisi kepemimpinan di Kementerian Keuangan hadir di tengah gelombang ketidakpastian global yang kian kompleks, memberikan sentimen tersendiri bagi pergerakan ekonomi Indonesia, termasuk pasar modal Indonesia dan juga nilai tukar rupiah. 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Good morning, Sana.
1: Good morning.
0: It's really a pleasure having you this morning.
1: Nice to meet you.
0: Yeah, I believe that you heard about the reshuffle cabinet recently, about the replacement of the Ministry of Finance. Mm-hmm. And then surprisingly, market giving a good response about this. And then do you have any opinion about this?
1: So if we see the yesterday moment only, at the early hours, the market was kind of opening, mm-hmm. and going a little down.
0: Yeah.
1: But after this news, market show a good response.
0: Yeah.
1: So this is how we see in the past, the market was somehow in the sideways, but this recent yesterday news, it gave another small pump, which is giving some signal like this maybe make some better improvements.
0: Mm-hmm. Regarding the point of view of investor, especially talking about the replacement of the Ministry of Finance, do you believe that it's giving a good sign to the next others rally of the stock, or is this just a momentum?
1: Okay. When we talk about the indices or the stocks, the government or internal policies are important factors we cannot neglect.
0: Mm-hmm.
1: But there are also a few many other important factors. And we consider one of the big factor is foreign investment.
0: Yeah.
1: So if we see August was the month where the investment improved a lot. But last week the investments goes out from Indonesia again. The reason is the oil prices.
0: Mm-hmm.
1: If we see the situation in the Hormuz about the oil market, so this is also one of the important factor where the oil is causing the emerging market like Indonesia. So when the oil price go up, so the emerging markets, the confidence of the investors, yep. also get affected with that.
0: Mm-hmm. So we still have to really focus on the price, the rise of price of the oil itself. So how the government, especially about the policy financial to overcome this problem, especially when we know that subsidies is also one of the fundamental way to manage the posture of the financial, our country itself. Do you have any opinion about this?
1: So when we talk about the subsidies, so the oil prices also have to be somehow in the good position.
0: Mm-hmm.
1: Like for example, we see the rupiah situation.
0: Yep.
1: It's getting affected because of oil prices. And when oil prices goes up, that is one thing. Government need to pay more to buy the oil. And the second thing is they also need to spend more for the subsidies.
0: Mm-hmm.
1: So when they are buying expensive oil, they need to give more subsidies. So if we talk about the new finance minister, so they mentioned somehow like to stabilize the currencies,
0: mm-hmm. yeah.
1: the common economy first of all. So this is where we see the attentions of the government, or like for example, the last time the Fed when they increased the central bank interest,

0: baht plus rupiah as well. Mm-hmm. And we saw recently in a few months, especially in August, the indices were recovering a lot and bringing a lot of foreign investments again.
1: Mm-hmm.
0: So we have to watch and see how do the global the oil prices interact. And also in this week also the Fed is going to, there is possibility if they increase the interest rate.
1: Yep.
0: So then we need to see how the market react against yep. that. Because if we see currently the US 10 years bond yield is almost 5%, yep. even yesterday touched the 5%. So we have to see after the Fed increase the rates, for example, so how the market is interacting, how the investors are thinking and interacting.
1: Mm-hmm. So definitely this is, we count on with the government to giving the best finance policy to overcome all this problem. But we're talking about the Jakarta Composite Index or ICG recently getting better in the term of condition if we compare with the previous time. Even though it's recently been moving sideways around 6,600, 6,700 level, do you see this is a good reconciliation condition before another rally, or the investors still waiting something, especially after the reshuffle? We're talking about the trust of the international investor. Are they still believe in our market stock?
0: If we see like how the brokers are seeing this, generally in the market,
1: yep.
0: they are expecting the sideways or the range for this month is around 6,300 yep. to 6,800. So there is possibility it will be somehow ranging, moving a little up and down. So as long as we are not having external strong factors, like if we see it's still around 25% up as compared to the most crisis yep. we had a few months around June.
1: Mm.
0: So if we see it recovered, and most of the part is done by the locals. We saw around the crisis time during the when the oil price yep. increased a lot. So during that time, we saw the investors were pulling out the money, and around 70 trillion rupiah they withdraw around $4 billion, but investors are still making the mind, and also they have to see the Fed rates if they are getting more benefits from the US bonds or the yields are better mm-hmm. for them. So maybe there is possibility they move, but the hard part which the investors have to do, we have to wait for a little moment for that. But the local or the government is doing their best, because it recovered a lot,
1: mm-hmm.
0: around 24% recovered from last few months.
1: Mm-hmm.
0: So the locals are, the domestic, the people are holding it. So yeah. it is avoiding to fall it back. And also we see the MSCI, according to the, if we see in a few months back when they announced like they need to the government yep. or the index need to be more transparent
1: yep.
0: so for the transparency perspective the local government made a good movement
1: mm-hmm.
0: and they appreciated in last meeting,
1: even though we have to wait until the next November there yep. will be another review from the MSCI, right. So talking about the sectors are giving dominant driver in our stock, banking is one of the fundamental things, despite we're talking about the mining and energy as well. Do you believe that another sector will driving and giving a good energy to pump up our market in a few months later?
0: Okay, the great thing about Indonesia is it's a commodity country.
1: Yep.
0: So having exporter of the coal, nickel, palm oil. So these are the great things about Indonesia, like that. These local markets and yep. these local exports give a big potential to the economy. So where we see the financial, the companies, the sector, like the banks, so also at the same time,

0: the commodities industry, this sector is also very having big room to improve.
1: Okay, we are going to another topic about the implementation of the major capital market reform by MSCI. Like you said before, the government also policy already giving a good reforms about the how transparency on beneficial ownership, higher free float recruitment, and also detail about investor classification. Do you think this is a good moment, especially we still waiting for the final review on the next November regarding your own perspective?
0: Actually, we can expect good things, but we can't say, we can't imagine like the situation about the decision of MSCI, but we can keep it as a signal. Last time they appreciated, but what they want to see and observe is the consistency.
1: Yep.
0: So that is the important thing, like how the data is consistent and how the free float is and how the local departments, the enforcements are making things to implement all those things. How is the consistency? Mm-hmm. If we see consistency good, everything is making good progress, then we can expect the positive results and outcomes. Mm-hmm.
1: We jump to the community goal is a safe haven, and people definitely hunger with this community. Recently, gold prices have surged to around $4,400 per troy ounce. Do you believe this is the highest level of the price of the gold, or is there still any room for gold to put higher than this condition, or we see that the market becoming increasingly vulnerable to the corrections?
0: Okay, when we talk about gold, it's always even interesting from centuries. But right now, if we see the overall situation, the global situation, so gold is having two things. One is the floor and the ceiling. The current, the geopolitics, these are the floor for in this current situation. Yeah. But if we see the US bonds yield, which is almost also 5%. The investors think two things. The real yield is good. They are making some profit with that. So, because the gold pay nothing. So this is the ceiling we can consider. So that's why the gold is in somehow in the region. Actually, we had to expect the gold should surge, go high because of the geopolitical instability and the war situation. But the Fed rate is also something, the interesting factor for that. So let's say in this week, if the Fed increased the rates, so we have to see how the investors are reacting.
1: Yeah.
0: Are they going with the interest rate, higher interest rate, or they are still considering to buy the gold? But this is the one thing. But the second thing about the gold is the central banks. Mm-hmm. If we see in last almost 5 years, central banks bought around 4,477 ton. And every year, the central banks are keep buying more and more.
1: Mm-hmm.
0: Because they are, like if we see the geopolitical situation in last few years, now the countries also consider to have multiple options, like for their country reserve perspective. Because a few years back, if we see, the countries were majorly focusing only at the, let's say, US dollar. But some countries having difficulties with that. And so that's why they want to increase their exposure in case they have to consider some other options. So this is one of the thing. Also, if we see in last a few years, like even last 1 and 2 years, let's say France, they withdraw around 129 ton of the gold from the US Reserve. So this is how the countries are moving the gold from, and they are actually trusting more. So right now, one thing which is still holding the gold is we can consider one of the things is the Fed, the interest rate, because it's still attractive for the investors.
1: So according to your explanation, gold will be having a differentiation of the fluctuation price regarding the Fed itself. Will be giving risings of the rating or the Fed, what we call it, the prices itself, or only the geopolitics as a fundamental way for people to collect the gold itself.
0: Okay, if we see the JP Morgan, early this year, they were expecting around the gold will reach around $6,000 per ounce. And the Bank of America also around $5,000. So we still can expect the gold is still having the room. But there are some other factors as well, which are still affecting it. And also because of the oil prices, because the energy get expensive for almost all the countries which were relying on the import of the oil. So because of this thing, the inflation, the prices of the things are also getting expensive in those countries. So somehow this is also cutting a little portion of the price hike for the gold.
1: So about the other country like Indonesia, emerging country, we still have another option, or we still have another what we call it, others optional things to increase our income, not only in the mining sectors or energy sector, with the condition of the geopolitics and also the challenge of the Fed rating or something else. Do you have any opinion about this?
0: Actually, if we see the invest as investor perspective, so we see the stability first of all. Okay, if the situation is not good, not in the favor of the country, the biggest reason the investors take out the money is because some of them may be doing carry trading. Yeah. Like for example, they take a loan or investments from other countries at cheaper interest, and they are investing here in Indonesia. So at one point, we also need to see next week how the Bank Indonesia do with the interest. Do they still hold or they increase? Or what is the situation? So if the interest make things more attractive and interesting to the investors, we can expect some more foreign investments. But that can cause also the slowdown of the economy as well. Because if we see the GDP drop a little as compared to the quarter one in 2026. So the more expensive things, the interest rate can slow down the local economy, can also slow down the local businesses, which rely more on investment or taking loans to expand. But at the same time, we can expect, because it's emerging market, the foreigners having good shares, good portion of the investments here. So the same way we can expect good massive investments maybe. So in that case, we can expect the things will be more easier and good.
1: Last question, do you still optimist and giving a good point of view about the bright in the end of the tunnels of our economy country regarding the chaos, international geopolitics and also complexity of the issue? Do you have any opinion about this?
0: Actually, for that, one of the very interesting and important thing is educating the people. And also the skills, because the skills of the youth is very important for the growth of any country. So for the education perspective, this is somehow where locals, peoples need to understand the importance of, okay, for example, if the government is increasing the interest, that is for the sake of supporting the country, supporting the currency. And also if they are making it easy or cheaper, so that's also good for the public or for the investors or for local business people.
1: Okay.
0: So here the important thing is the educating. So there's still a big room to improve where people understand how these things works, and they help about the understanding the situation.
1: Supposed to be government and also private giving a hand-to-hand to giving a good education about the economic reference to the people, that they can be easy to accept any policy of our government regarding to stabilize the economy itself. Thank you for the time. We don't have a lot of time to discussion, but this is a lovely moment we're having a discussion this morning. Thank you for the time, Sana.
0: Thank you. Thank you so much. Thank you for having me.
1: Demikian CNN Indonesia Business. Saya Yudi Doan. Terima kasih dan sampai jumpa.